don't. 40, what's up, shebang? All of my ops, they dance. What am I now possessed? How do I feel to refresh? Secrets I know got you stressed.

0: Drake Shebang. It's 101.1 The Wiz, Natty's number one for hip hop and R&B, home of that morning hustle. Steph Schemes in the building, having a little barbershop talking here. This is like some early throwback Thursday talk. This for my, yeah, man, this for my peoples out here, man, that remember this music. Throwback Thursday, early throwback Thursday talk. Like, who you got between Jagged Edge or 112? Who you going with? You can only choose one. Who you going with, Jagged Edge or 112, man? 749-1011. Hit me up. Let me know, man. It's the Wiz, baby.
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0: Outside, 101.1 The Wiz, Natty's number one for hip hop and R&B, man. It's the Wiz Schemes in the building. About to be outside because I'm about to make some room and we about to get DJ Easy up in here. Get the city locked and loaded. Yeah, man. We locked and loaded with that 513 Heat's about to go up major way. We about to take off. For real. It's serious, though, man. 9 to 10, not but local music, man. Hosted by DJ Easy. Get ready, city. It's all local now. Put your seatbelt on. Drive straight. It's all on now. All right? It's the Wiz. Be safe out there.
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3: God ain't pleased. 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And I got my good friend, comedian Finesse Mitchell, to help me tell him why God ain't pleased with Father's Day.
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4: 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What, y'all watch Shawshank Redemption? 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

That's not the dispensary. That's us. 101.1 The Wiz, Cincinnati's number one for hip-hop and R&B. Let's go, Wiz Nation!

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1: Wherever you are and wherever you're rocking with us, we appreciate you locking in with us right here on the 513 Heat. Happy Father's Day to all the wonderful kings out there. Some of the best local artists right here in the underground that you may or may not have heard of before. Hidden gems and classics, all that. We got it for you right here. I'm DJ Easy. You can lock in with me on social media at Easy Is Everything, at the 513 Heat, and at Wiz Nation Cincy for the gang. A jam-packed show? Yeah, we got that for you today. As always, I got some of the best local artists to try.

Mike Soup at 7. I ain't gonna keep you waiting. Clothes under the bed. Clean up what mother said. Super Soul Saturday radio, swing ahead. 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

0: 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Illmatic playing in my headphones. I can't even hear these hip-hop clones. Entire music business is a broken home. Doesn't bother a god, I just control the zone. Feel normal basis to most, I just embrace it. Y'all can't take it. I ain't rapping, I'm speaking to hard workers. Can't be lazy and complain it's not working. Super Soul Saturday. And my city was the best day. Straight classic for the masses. Had to be aggressive with my passion. Yeah. Super Soul Saturday. I'm gone.
1: Okay, what's that over? What happened?
2: My wife's car broke down, so she took my car. She went to clean my car out, and she found your CDs. And there were 67 of your CDs in my car.
1: 67 hours.

0: That was your 513 Heat Song of the Week. That's Aaron Staccato. That song's called Like Money. It's 101.1 away since he's number one for hip hop and R&B and home of the Morning Hustle, DJ Easy. We got a very, very special guest in the building. My brother, Aaron Staccato, he's in the studio. What's good?
1: What up,
0: the gang? 45 years, yeah. And
1: can't even lie.
0: You still push your music,
1: yeah.
0: And you can hear the youth in your music. You push your music. You're one of the people here in the city of Cincinnati that has no problem, exactly like you're saying, shaking hands with a DJ, any DJ, whoever it is, being on the scene, letting them know, hey, this is the song that I have, and I would love to get it to you. Yes. You're one of the people here in the city that has never been afraid to put that music in your hand.
1: Yes,
0: that's one of my favorite feats. Thanks. Just about Aaron Staccato.
1: Appreciate that, man. Yeah, I'm real big in the DJ community, man. Fast shouts to all the DJs, man. Y'all, you know, it starts with the MC and the DJ, you know what I'm saying? Hip-hop. So through the years, just networking and learning and stuff like that and building with people, and I'm still learning, but it's a process, and just gotta be organic and treat people the way you want to be treated, and come with that fire music at the end of the day. Like, come with it mixed and mastered, you know what I'm saying, and have it ready to go. And don't give them, make it undeniable. Make the music undeniable, because the music speaks for itself. But those relationships outside of the studio, those matter too. You know what I'm saying?
0: Yeah.
1: Just building, getting to it, learning the game. It's beautiful. It's a beautiful thing.
0: What do you think has been the most important feat that you've learned in your time just making music here in music?
1: Man, just staying consistent, never giving up, keeping a positive attitude, you know what I mean? Showing up and showing out, being on time for meetings, being on time for studio sessions, being present, being physical. And the game has changed, you know, from the time that I started until now. So, you know, we went from the mixtape scene to the social media scene. And now, like, to be able to apply a grind and a hustle to touch all those aspects, you can't just be on the internet. You can't just be in the streets. I gotta have like all that stuff going on. And it's like multitasking, you know what I'm saying? My biggest feat is just staying consistent and learning the game, man, and never giving up.
0: You've been through a whole bunch of different eras here in the city of Cincinnati as you're still continuing to make music here in the city of Cincinnati. What has been your favorite turn, the Cincinnati era here, as we've went through the Tonka era, you know, the land

0: you think the city of Cincinnati's music era is going?
1: I think it's going to the top. I believe we're bubbling. We got a lot of people that's really putting out some great music. We got a strong DJ community. We got a strong videographer, content creator community. The artists are putting out music. I see us going to the top. You know what I'm saying? I see us bringing more plaques back to Cincinnati. We got the Cincinnati Black Music Walk of Fame down there. That being in our city is a huge gem. We had the Core DJs Retreat here. I mean, I see Black Tech Week. I mean, I can go on. We got a lot going on in Cincinnati right now. So all we got to do is keep making great music and keep putting it out there and getting it on the airwaves and getting it to the world. And we're going to see some things happen, man. Shout out to United Masters, my boy Ahmad Davis over United Masters, man. You know, I just got back from New York, and it was a pleasure to go up there and touch up with the A&Rs up there and talk to the Sync people up there and bringing it back to Cincinnati, man. You know what I mean? I believe our music scene is in a good space right now. We just got to keep doing what we're doing. Don't give up. Keep making that great music. Keep making it great music and keep doing what we're doing. And we now, baby. We now. Cincinnati, baby.
0: One of my favorite feats just about Aaron Staccato when it comes to music, period, is you're not afraid to put the city on the forefront.
1: Yeah,
0: it's
1: sure.
0: all about the city of Cincinnati.
1: Yeah,
0: and
1: yeah,
0: it
1: sure.
0: shows that in your music.
1: Who they? Yeah, who they?
0: Who
1: yeah,
0: they?
1: Yeah. Who they, baby? Who they all day, baby? I got a song called Look Who They Ran Into that I created when we went to the AFC Championship a few years ago. And then I got a song called Uno that's kind of like dedicated to Ja'Marr Chase. It's like a Uno reference in a song. So I'm a big Bengals fan. Shout out to also Bob Huggins. I got a placement on his documentary called Beyond the Bench.
0: Beautiful.
1: That's dropping. We had the premiere. We got a song called Undisputed that made the ending credits of the movie. Also, Pete Rose got one
0: that's
1: coming
0: a big,
1: out.
0: Yeah, big deal.
1: Yeah, that's my first placement. So I'm really excited about that. And we got one coming with Pete Rose too. Pete Rose got another documentary coming out soon, so look out for that. But yeah, those Syncs, man, city of Cincinnati, that the music is here and the culture is here, and I'm excited about it.
0: Now the song that everybody in the city knows, we gotta talk about it.
1: Yeah, yeah.
0: Like Money.
1: The Like Money joint. I look like money.
0: Yeah.
1: Don't I look like it? Yeah, yeah.
0: You've been pushing this song for a long time now, and I really feel this is the time now that it's really starting to stick with the city. I hear it everywhere. I hear it in clubs,

0: just believe in the music when you're pushing that song out to the DJs?
1: Oh yeah, it's extremely important. I record a lot of music, and I've made those mistakes of jumping to the next record, jumping to the next record. I mean, of course, keep making great music, because we got to keep making great music to keep the, you know, the culture moving forward. But once I found out that I had that one record, me and Evan got in the studio, we made it from scratch. That was my first time working with Evan, and we came up with that, and it was from scratch. And we like, yo, we got something. This is something right here. We got one. And now

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1: Find me everywhere, man. Aaron Dot Staccato everywhere. IG, you know, Twitter X, you know, YouTube. When you hear that music, just pull that Shazam out, you know what I'm saying? And grab that like money. But yeah, Aaron Staccato everywhere, man. Check me out. I'm going to send my link out for the United Masters link, but it'll show you everything that I'm doing. But yeah, everywhere. Aaron Staccato.

0: 4-2.
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3: 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Make your word when you say it, be the business. No cap, God am a witness. Success feel better, independent. 9-11 at the Valley, out of Lenin. Big Master P vibe, no limit. Falling hard on another hemisphere. Somebody tell them people Mr. Him is here.
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0: Ballin' hard on another hemisphere. Somebody tell them people Mr. Hem is here.
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2: Brand new T.I. That song's called Mr. Him. It's 101.1 The Wiz. Since he's number one for hip-hop and R&B and home of the morning hustle, easy in the building. Coming up next, I got Glorilla, Kalani, Boss Man D-Lo, all next up on your radio.

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0: Zeddy Will, YK Nice. That song's called There It Is. It's 101.1 to Win. Since he's number one for hip hop and R&B and Homa, the Morning Hustle, Easy in the Building. Coming up next, I got Bruno Mars, The Baby, Mariah the Scientist, all next up on your radio.
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0: That's LMA. That song's called Teller. It's 101.1 to Wiz. He's number one for hip-hop and R&B and home of the Morning Hustle. You're tapped in with Easy on a Sunday night. Coming up next, I got more music on the way. Victoria Monet up next. Plies up next. Right now, it's Dave and Tim's. The song's called Rain Dance. It's 101.1 to Wiz.
1: Let's get the party started. See you at the bar, you was hardly talking. That's when I knew that your heart was scarring. Friends to lovers need a part to star in. Like, wait, babe.

0: 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Coming up next, I got Glorilla, Cardi B, Chris Brown, all next up on your radio. It's The Wiz.
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1: 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Janice, shut up.

0: The Morning Hustle. Easy tapped in with you on a Sunday night. About to get up out of here. Love rocking with you guys on the weekends, the weekdays, whenever. It's my pleasure to always talk to you. I'm back on your radio going crazy on the ones and twos on that drive at five Monday through Friday. Hit me up on social media at the 513 Heat, at Easy Is Everything, at Wiz Nation Cincy for the gang. Plenty of music on the way. T.I., Little Baby, Doja Cat, all next up on your radio.
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14: Please join me with a new prayer for a new year. Oh, dear God, creator of all, I pray that you will always love and direct me, guide and protect me, especially during the times that I may not deserve it. Please empower me to do what is right and to have the discernment to recognize deceit and falsehood. Temper with wisdom my opinions coming out of my mouth so that they may benefit and not alienate those I am trying to reach. Strengthen my resolve to help me make decisions that will benefit others and not just myself. Give me the courage to remain strong when the winds of change blow with hurricane force. Expand my capacity to achieve that which may at first appear to be unobtainable. And please help me to never forget that no matter how powerful a human being may become, God will always remain greater. Hallelujah and amen.
15: You can feel the heat. From Freedom Center to the Cincinnati Music Festival, the city turned all the way up this summer. And 101.1 The Wiz is right in the middle of it. 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

0: 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They're always eager to go to Regeneration.
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0: 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The hustle starts at 6 a.m. with two chances to win $1,000 every morning. 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
1: with L'Oreal and Kyle Centillion.
0: God ain't pleased, yes. And I got my good friend, comedian Finesse Mitchell, to help me tell him why God ain't pleased with Father's Day.
2: God ain't pleased. Do you know how hard it is to date when you live with your wife?
0: Wait a minute.
2: Is this going left? Oh, I'm sorry. Am I supposed to forget that I bought laptops and iPads and I opened up a clip-on tie? What, you think I'm going to commit suicide? Why is a clip-on tie? What, y'all watch Shawshank Redemption? And when you fall asleep at night and I'm standing over your side of the bed staring down at you and you wake up suddenly and look up at me, am I the weirdo or were you the weirdo for waking up? It wasn't weird until you woke up.
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0: me any place on the map, cause I'm him. 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Big Master P vibe, no limit. Falling hard on another hemisphere. Somebody tell them people Mr. Hem is here.
1: Whoa, whoa, whoa, whoa, whoa, whoa.
0: Mr. Hem is here.
1: Whoa, whoa, whoa, whoa, whoa, whoa.
0: Mr. Hem.
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0: 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Not only does Regen work for my children, but it also works for me and my work schedule. 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They love to go to school. 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My children feel safe. 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They're always eager to go to Regeneration.
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0: You don't need a passport for this. Drake, Future, Molly Santana, the new Hannah Montana.
1: 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This is Drake.
0: They didn't drive there. 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

0: 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Not only does Regen work for my children, but it also works for me and my work schedule. 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My children are thriving at Regen. They love to go to school. Every week, I get a progress report on my kids. I like that all of my kids are being challenged more than they ever were before. My children feel safe. They never come home and say, I don't want to go to school. They're always eager to go to Regeneration.
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the dispensary. That's us. 101.1 The Wiz, Cincinnati's number one for hip-hop and R&B. Let's go, Wiz Nation. Shake that, like you out of control.

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4: 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Make your word when you say it, be the business. No cap, God am a witness. 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Big Master P vibe, no limit. 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

0: 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Somebody tell them people Mr. Hem is here.
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0: Mr. Hem is here.
1: Whoa, whoa, whoa, whoa, whoa, whoa.
0: Mr. Hem.
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0: 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But don't worry, we got another banger lined up right now on 101.1 The Wiz.
1: That does some shit that you don't do. I'ma stay rapping my real. That does some shit I'm gonna do. Go to commas. Let's go to commas. Do this shit, brother. Yeah.

0: 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Not only does Regen work for my children, but it also works for me and my work schedule. The staff take their time to really get to know the kids, so I like that. My children are thriving at Regen. They love to go to school. Every week, I get a progress report on my kids. I like that all of my kids are being challenged more than they ever were before. My children feel safe. They never come home and say, I don't want to go to school. They're always eager to go to Regeneration.
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0: play one to win.
1: Yeah, I kind of put the cup down for a minute, but honestly, it ain't nobody's business what's in my cup, what's in your cup, what's in their cup. It's your cup. Drink it. So whatever the hell was in my cup, the only reaction I did was got more popular, more successful, did a lot more things than I've ever done. I probably should pick that cup back up.
2: I'm sitting here looking at Keisha like, do you love me? 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

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How do I feel to refresh? 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Yeah.

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1: Hey, yo, check this out. Cincinnati, this DJ Khaled, and I got another one. That's right. This is a world premiere of my new joint called One of Them, featuring Lil Baby and Future, and it's One of Them. That's right. More fire, more anthems, right here, right now. 101.1 The Wiz.
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0: Out on another hemisphere. Somebody tell them people Mr. Hem is here.
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0: Mr. Hem is here.
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0: Mr. Hem.
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0: 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Not only does Regen work for my children, but it also works for me and my work schedule. 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My children are thriving at Regen. They love to go to school. Every week, I get a progress report on my kids. 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My children feel safe. They never come home and say, I don't want to go to school. They're always eager to go to Regeneration.
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15: 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Please empower me to do what is right and to have the discernment to recognize deceit and falsehood. Temper with wisdom my opinions coming out of my mouth so that they may benefit and not alienate those I am trying to reach. strengthen my resolve to help me make decisions that will benefit others and not just myself. Give me the courage to remain strong when the winds of change blow with hurricane force. Expand my capacity to achieve that which may at first appear to be unobtainable. And please help me to never forget that no matter how powerful a human being may become, God will always remain greater. Hallelujah and amen.
0: Summer in the Nasty Natty is different.
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0: 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Linking up.

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0: 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They're always eager to go to Regeneration.
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0: 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Never been a vote or a lame old. 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Yeah, we both outside. 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
2: You're inside the morning hustle on The Wiz. Let's take a look at your morning commute.
3: Good morning. No accidents out on the roadways currently. Just remember 75 southbound, the entrance ramp from Paddock Road closed off for construction through August. 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

0: the homie DJ AK. Appreciate you.
1: Yeah.
0: No doubt. Keep doing what you're doing. We will see you tomorrow morning, all right? Morning Hustle in the building. L'Oreal, Kyle Santilli, and Alton Walker. And it's time for Kyle's Message of the Day.
1: Am I?
2: Yeah. Listen up.
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2: Now check it.
4: Kyle's Message of the Day.
0: Kyle's Message of the Day today is short and sweet. It's your season.
1: Yeah.
0: It's your season, baby. Hot. It's summertime. Your season is like summertime. You understand? This is what everybody's been waiting for the past three seasons. You know, you've endured the winter. Okay. Last, maybe you had a hot season in the past and it kind of cooled off to get you in the winter. Then you endured that. Then things started warming up for you. That was just springtime, right? But right now. Huh? Your summer's here, okay? You all the way on fire. You about to make it happen right now. The things that you've been building up to is about to jump off right now. You got to treat it as such, man. This is your season. You might have been down before. You might have went through some hardships before. You might have had to, you know, go through some of them situations that wasn't so comfortable.
1: Oh my God, Alton's crying. You really hit him.
0: But now, in this moment, is your time. So take advantage of it. Make it happen. It may not last forever, but take advantage of it while you can. Kyle's message of the day today is, it's your season.
1: That's right. And mine is simple. It's a sure sign of summer if the chair gets up when you do. The thighs. You get what I'm saying? It's all in the thighs.
0: I get it.
5: I was not crying, y'all.
1: Yes, you were crying. I see you.
5: It was beautiful, though.
1: It's okay.
0: All right. Y'all stick around, man. Coming up, Craig Robinson is going to join us on the show. We're talking Toy Story 5. Don't move.
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1: Let's check that traffic and see how them roads look this morning.
25: Good morning. Seeing one accident out there currently on northbound 471 at Memorial Parkway. Expect a few lane restrictions, possible delays as a result. 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I'm Eddie Zellick with traffic on 101.1 The Wiz.
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12: Good morning. We're keeping an eye on one crash northbound 7175 approaching Donaldson Road. Left lane blocked off. 2 minute delay back from Turfway. 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I'm Eddie Zellick with traffic on 101.1 The Wiz.
9: Be safe on 74 this morning. Thanks for tapping in to the Morning Hustle.
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19: Let's check that traffic and see how them roads look this morning.
20: Good morning. Northbound 7175. Accident blocks the left lane approaching Donaldson Road.

0: Road, 5-minute delay back from Turfway, and westbound 275 at Reed Hartman Highway, a disabled vehicle off on the right shoulder. 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I'm Eddie Zellick with traffic on 101.1 The Wiz.
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2: That's right. And you know we got some Morning Hustle money. 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
0: All right, y'all. Coming up, the lowdown is on the way. What are we talking about, L'Oreal?
2: Looks like this person hasn't had a good nut in a minute.
0: All right. Okay.
2: Wait, that's the name of coconut water. Didn't y'all know that? That's right. Tom Brady's.
0: Okay. All right.
2: Whatever. We'll talk all about it coming up in the lowdown.
0: Yeah, 10 minutes away. We're going to get canceled.
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2: You're inside the Morning Hustle on the web. 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
27: Good morning. An accident has been cleared. Northbound 7175 approaching Donaldson Road. Traffic is still slow from Burlington Pike. And northbound 75, it's a disabled vehicle on the left shoulder at Hopple. 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

0: 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All right, Morning Hustle's in the building. Listen, man, we're going to try to help a hustler up next. Lo, what are we looking like?
1: Well, it looks like Latavia, she's saying that her family is in a serious financial bind. Now, she did what she felt she had to do in order to keep them afloat. Now, here's the problem. Her fiance is saying that she crossed the line that he is not able to get past. This is going to be crazy. We definitely have to impact this.
0: This better not be an OnlyFans. Oh, my God.
1: Is it that serious?
0: Oh, we're about to find out. Okay, stick around. We're helping a hustler coming up next.
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1: Let's check that traffic and see how them roads look this morning.
18: Good morning, southbound 75. There's an accident that's on the off-ramp to Fort Washington Way. The right lane blocked on the ramp. Northbound 75 at Hopple, it's a disabled vehicle off on the left shoulder. 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They make sleep easy. I'm Eddie Zellick with traffic on 101.1 The Wiz.
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3: You're inside the morning hustle on the web. Let's take a look at your morning commute.
4: Good morning. Southbound 75, still an accident on the off-ramp to Fort Washington Way. Right lanes blocked on the ramp. Northbound 7175, traffic is moving slow between Donaldson Road and 12th, up to a 5-minute delay through there. 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
1: Listen, it's the Morning Hustle. L'Oreal, Kyle, Santilli, and Alton Walker here. And stick around. The lowdown's coming up next.
0: That's right, because dads always say they get the short end of the stick. Mm-hmm. So guess what? We dedicated the lowdown to you. Aww. We're going to be talking all about parenting, gentle or otherwise, coming up in the lowdown.
1: All right, stick around. All details coming up in 10 minutes. Don't move.
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26: Let's check that traffic and see how them roads look this morning.
27: Good morning. Northbound 7175 at Donaldson Road. There's a disabled vehicle that's off on the right shoulder. And westbound State Route 32 after Eastgate Boulevard, an accident on the right shoulder. 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I'm Eddie Zellick with traffic on 101.1 The Wiz.
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0: Mona Hustle in the building, baby. It's L'Oreal, Kyle Santilli, and Alton Walker.
1: And yes, the Knicks are still the champions, just in case you were wondering. Wow. But, you know, you want to be down with the gang. 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
0: All right, listen, man, we're trying to help out a hustler named Latavia. Her and her husband going through some financial issues. Oh, she's so worried about losing the house that she had to go take all her clothes off. And now she's wondering if she went too far.
1: Okay, hold on a second. Let's not act like losing your house is a small thing. Let's start there. She probably didn't have to get all the way naked.
0: Yeah. Exactly.
1: Why did she just stick to bartending again? I forgot.
0: So basically, she was trying to get some extra money. Her husband and her agreed that she would go to this party where there were strippers, but she would only bartend to get a couple of dollars.
1: Yeah, but I'm saying, I get that. But I'm like, you was getting money bartending. Like, how did you cross the line?
2: Not enough.
0: Exactly. All right, when we come back, we're going to take your calls on whether or not she went too far by taking off her clothes. 866-HUSTLE-8, 866-487-8538. It's Mona Hustle.
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24: You're inside the Morning Hustle on the web. Let's take a look at your morning commute.
25: Good morning. Westbound State Route 32. There's an accident on the off-ramp to northbound 275. Expect lane closures on the ramp as a result. 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I'm Eddie Zellick with traffic on 101.1 The Wiz.
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1: Listen, man, we're trying to help out a hustler today named Latavia. Her and her husband need some money. They're worried about losing the house. He can't work because of an accident. They agreed for her to go bartend at a party where there were strippers. But when she got there, she got caught up in a moment, ended up stripping herself to get some extra money. And now her husband is upset because that ain't what they agreed on. She said he's tripping because she's bringing home some money. What do you say?
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3: No,
1: it could be.
2: Okay.
1: It could be.
2: She's a hard up on time. She ain't seen a perform in a minute. This might be a new performance.
1: Hustlers, what do you say about this, man? 866-HUSTLE-8, 866-487-8538. Good morning. James is on the line. What you got?
4: They can go to their mortgage company and apply for a temporary hardship.
1: There you go.
4: Sometimes the mortgage company will temporarily stop requesting payment.
1: That's right. That's a responsible way to handle the situation.
3: That ain't the hardship she wants.
2: I'm not mad at that, but then that fits what she already did.
3: That's not the hardship she wants.
1: Right.
3: She wants a different kind of hardship.
2: She didn't. Just because she stripped doesn't mean she wanted anything hard.
1: No, you can't strip and avoid the hardship. What you talking about?
3: That ship is hard for real. I know my ship will be.
1: Y'all really got a lot to say about this, man. 866-HUSTLE-8. 866-487-8538, man. Let us know how you feel about Latavia's situation. 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
6: Let's check that traffic and see how them roads look this morning.
7: Good morning. In Ohio, southbound 75, there's a disabled vehicle off on the left shoulder right before 275. 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

0: 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All right, Morning Hustle's here. The lowdown's up next. L'Oreal, what we doing?
1: Well, it looks like running to Bali is not the answer to Russell Simmons' prayers after all. I'll tell you what update just happened and why he may be in big trouble. Plus, Jay-Z got inches. We'll talk all about it coming up in the lowdown.
0: That's going down in 10 minutes.
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0: All right, listen, man, just when we thought the war was over, nope. 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
12: 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I'm on air from 3 to 7 p.m. for some good laughs, some good jokes, and some good caps. Right here on 101.1 The Wiz.
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Tiller, Usher. That song's called It Depends Remix. It's 101.1 The Wiz. Cincy's number one for hip-hop and R&B and home of the morning hustle. Easy. I'm tapped in with you on a Monday. And for my brother Supreme, good morning, Cincinnati. Coming up next, I got Young L.A. on the way. I got LMA up next. Right now, it's Cardi B and Lotto. The song's called Every Time Remix. It's 101.1

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0: It takes Cincinnati's number one for hip-hop and R&B everywhere you go.

That's Kehlani, Usher. That song's called Shoulda Never. It's 101.1 The Wiz. Cincy's number one for hip-hop and R&B and home of the Morning Hustle. Easy's the name. You're tapped in with me on a Monday. And for my brother Supreme, wherever you are, wherever you're listening from, we appreciate you locking in with us to kick off your week. A jam-packed show on your radio. Yeah, we got that for you. 11 a.m., I got your celebrity news. Everything that happened over the weekend. Yeah, I'm giving that to you. 12 p.m., my brother DJ Diamond, he steps into the booth going crazy on the ones and twos on that lunch break mix. 1 p.m. I'm giving you all the concerts and everything that's happening right here in the city of Cincinnati in the month of June. And most importantly, that 10 a.m. hour of the Supreme Experience is brought to you by Postman Law. Injured in an accident, others promise. Postman Law delivers. And if it's your birthday, happy birthday. Yeah, we are celebrating with all cancers. It's cancer season. If it's your birthday, happy birthday to you. You are celebrating with Dinah Jane, Cyndi Lauper, and Portia Williams. Coming up next, I got more hits on the way. Chris Brown, T.I., Tim's, all next up on your radio. It's 101.1 The Wiz.

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Yes, it's 101.1 with Cincy's number one for hip hop and R&B and home of the Morning Hustle. You're tapped in with Easy on a Monday. Coming up next, I got more hits on the way. I got Tim's up next. I got Drake and Future on the way. Right now, it's T.I. The song's called Let 'Em Know. It's 101.1.

0: You don't need a passport for this. Drake, Future, Molly Santana, the new Hannah Montana.
1: Yo, what's going on? This is Drake.
0: They didn't drive there. They ran to Atlanta. Now blasting through the city on 101.1 The Wiz.
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0: That's Drake, Future, Molly Santana. That song's called Ran to Atlanta. It's 101.1 The Wiz, since he's number one for hip hop and R&B and home of the Morning Hustle. You're tapped in with EZ on a Monday. Hit me up on social media at EZ is everything at Wiz Nation Cincy for the team. Also got to let you know, I'm giving you a chance to win some tickets to the Cincinnati Music Festival going down Saturday, July 25th at Paycor Stadium. A loaded lineup. Mary J. Blige, Trey Songz, SWV, and so many others going to be on.
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2: 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U.S. men's national team defender Chris Richards says, yes, we can win the World Cup. The U.S. men's national team has already won Group B and clinched a spot in the round of 16. The Stars and Stripes still have one more group stage match this Thursday, but the guys are already looking ahead to what's possible later down the road in this tournament. Richards, who's started both games for the U.S., said, quote, I don't think it's ridiculous to say that we want to win it. We want to lift a trophy by the end of this. Do I think it's a little unrealistic? Yes, but I do love to hear it. You can't win unless you believe, and I believe that we will win. You can, and this group has taken the first step. Their first game of the knockout rounds will be Wednesday, July 1st, against a third-place team to be determined. 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

There's an old saying in Tennessee. I know it's in Texas, probably in Tennessee, that says, fool me once, shame on you. If fool me, we can't get fooled again.

0: That's Chris Brown, Bryson Tiller, Usher. That song's called It Depends Remix. It's 101.1 The Wiz, Fitzy's number one for hip-hop and R&B, and home of the Morning Hustle. You're tapped in with EZ on a Monday. I told you I had your news of everything that went down over the weekend. Now, music producer Tay Keith, you know he passed last week. Some updates and alerts for him. I'll get to it in just a second. Kodak Black, he's dropping a brand new album, Kodak The Blessing, and it's getting ready to end his deal with Capitol Records, and he's going to start an independent career, folks. Well, Young Thug, he sees that. He saw what's going on, and he had something to say about it. He went to Twitter and said he wanted to offer Kodak Black a deal with YSL Records, even saying that he has a blank check with Kodak Black's name on it. Will they do the deal? We have absolutely no idea, but we'll keep you updated on it because these two, they have a mutual respect for each other. Is Young Thug possibly the best way to go? We don't know. But again, we're going to keep you updated as more continues to come down about this situation. Now, music producer Tay Keith, you know, he was in a royalty dispute with Sexy Red's label claiming he produced 13 songs, including Pound Town, that generated millions. Now, he had never been paid and he had never received accounting for these records. Now, following his death, both sides, they stated that they were close to resolving the issue, emphasizing that the dispute was between the labels. It was not between Sexy Red and Tay Keith. They're good. They're on good terms. Now, they're trying to expedite this and get that money over to Tay Keith's estate immediately. We'll keep you updated as more continues to go down about the situation. Log on to WizNation.com. We got the details. Plenty more music on the way. Glorilla, Mariah the Scientist, Lil Boozy, all next up on your radio. It's The Wiz.
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1: 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The song's called Shoulda Never. It's 101.1 The Way of Sense. He's number one for hip-hop and R&B and home of the Morning Hustle. 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At Wiz Nation Sensei for the team. My brother DJ Diamond, he's about to go crazy on that lunch break mix. You got something you want to hear? Tap in with our phone line. 513-749-1011 is our number. 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LMA, Bossman, D-Lo, Chris Brown, all next up on your radio. It's The Wiz.
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4: Well, I think a phenomenon is about to happen. 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
4: 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Y'all saw that lady. 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

Kalani. That song's called Folded. It's 101.1 Wiz, Cincy's number one for hip hop and R&B, and home of the Morning Hustle. Easy tapped in with you on a Monday. Coming up next, I got Leon Thomas on the way. Rich Homie Quan up next. Right now, it's the baby. It's 101.1 The Wiz.

Brand new Drizzy Drake, that song's called Shebang. It's 101.1 The Wiz, since he's number one for hip-hop and R&B and home of the Morning Hustle. Easy's the name. You're tapped in with me on a Monday. Hit me up on social media at Easy is Everything, at Wiz Nation, since he for the team. I got to let you know that Black Family Reunion is returning back to the 513 August 13th through the 16th. Pull up. I promise you it's going to be a great day for the culture, for the community, and

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0: 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Hit me up on social media at Easy Is Everything, at Wiz Nation Cincy for the gang, and tap in with us on that Wiz app. It's the easiest way for you to get your request into us right here live in studio, or pick up the phone and call me. 513-749-1011 is my number. 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LMA, Rick Ross, Metro Boomin, all next up on your radio. 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

Brand new Tim's on your radio. That song's called What You Need. It's 101.1 Wiz. Since he's number one for hip hop and R&B and home of the morning hustle. Easy tapped in with you on a Monday. Coming up next, I got 21 Savage on the way. Mariah the Scientist up next. Right now, it's

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1: 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Yeah, we got that for you. Dave, Miguel, Drake, all next up. It's The Wiz.

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6: 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Right here on 101.1 The Wiz.
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0: The Wiz. Let's get the party started. See you at the bar, you was hardly talking. That's when I knew that your heart was scarring. Friends to lovers need a part to star in. Like, wait, babe, let me

That's Dave Timms. That song's called Rain Dance. It's 101.1 The Wiz, Cincy's number one for hip hop and R&B, and home of the Morning Hustle. Easy here. Coming up next, I got Drake on the way. I got LMA up next. Right now, it's Miguel. It's The Wiz.

0: and home of the Morning Hustle. Easy's the name. You're tapped in with me on a Monday. It's about time for me to get up out of here. Love rocking with you guys on the weekdays, the weekends, whenever. It's always a pleasure to talk to the whole 513 and, you know, the tri-state area. If you're looking for me on social media, at EZ is everything. At Wiz Nation Cincy for the team. Incognito DJ Misses posted on the corner. They're next up on your radio. And as for me, a little bit of double duty action. You can catch me going crazy on the ones and twos on that drive at 5 at 5. Plenty more music on the way. LMA, Boss Man D-Lo, Mariah the Scientist, all next up. It's the Wiz.
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0: Hanging on the corner with Incognito and your good sis DJ. Mrs. Happy Money Making Monday, aka Money on Monday. I hope all of my fathers had a good Father's Day. I was seeing all the pictures on the gram and everybody looked happy. They look good. And I ain't seen no men's getting no toolboxes. So shout out to you ladies for real. I got Brandon, my assistant producer here. What's up, B?
1: What's happening with you, missus?
0: How was your Father's Day?
1: It was great. Had some breakfast for me.
0: Okay.
1: Just had a chance to lay down.
0: Oh, okay.
1: Sit down. Breathe fresh air.
0: Was baby girl with you?
1: Oh, you know she was.
0: I know that's right. You know, one thing, the difference between Mother's Day and Father's Day is the mothers, they get the kids gone. The fathers, y'all get the kids.
1: What did Kevin Hart say? Y'all better not be in that toilet.
0: No, we chilling. For real. So I got to DJ a father-daughter dance yesterday in the ATL for Ryan Cameron Foundation, and it was a beautiful thing. Now, me, myself, my father is in heaven, so I feel like that's my way of showing my dad love on Father's Day is by giving back to the dads and, of course, my girl dad. So, shout out to my fathers out there. I hope y'all had a great Father's Day. I want to see some pictures and videos. Send them to me now on Instagram at POTC.LIVE.
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1: 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You know how we do it. Every week we put on for the city with the 513 Heat.
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0: on the corner with Incognito and Good Sis DJ Mrs. I got my PD here, Devin Steele. What's
1: Devin
0: up, Devin?
1: Steele. What up, though?
0: Welcome back.
1: Appreciate it.
0: How you feeling?
1: I'm good. You know, I'm never far away.
0: I know that's right. No, for real. He's never far away. So we were talking about Father's Day earlier today, and I was letting people know, like, even though my dad is on the other side, he's in heaven, I still did my give back by DJing a father-daughter dance. Yeah. So I want to know, how was your Father's Day? What did you do?
1: You know, my Father's Day was awesome. You know, I've got four kids, mm-hmm. all 4 years apart. So it's like, it's never a dull moment in my house. You know, mm-hmm. I lost my mom when she was 60. So I understand mm-hmm. how you feel. On Mother's Day, it hits a little different. You
0: Come
1: know
0: on.
1: What I'm saying? And I tell people all the time, like, I've never been the same.
0: Right.
1: You know what I mean? Me and my mom were close. So I go that much harder on Father's Day. You mm-hmm. know what I mean? It was cool. I mean, you know, I got the big piece of meat yesterday.
0: Come on now.
1: Got breakfast in bed.
0: That's what's up. I love that, though. So what's some advice you want to give to some new dads? Because I did see some new dads celebrating their first Father's Day yesterday, yeah. and I thought that was dope.
1: You know what, man? In the day of social media and everybody, you know, living with their phone in their hand, man, take a lot of pictures, take a lot of videos. But also live in the moment.
0: Mm-hmm.
1: You know what I mean? But be, you know, my phone is like my chronology sometimes of like what happened in like 2017. Like, mm-hmm. we'll argue on one of my daughters will be like, nah, that was like 2018. I'd be like, no, then let me get my phone.
0: Right.
1: You know what I mean? But it's just like, we're so busy in what we do that a lot of times, you know, like I've always tried to be the dad that was at the volleyball games or if they were cheerleading or you know what I mean? But you gotta participate as much as possible.
0: Mm-hmm.
1: You know what I mean? Because we live very non-traditional lifestyles, you know, and no matter what you do, you know, I'll say that to also say come full circle. You got to make time.
0: Definitely.
1: No matter what.
0: For sure. So yeah. You heard Devin Steele. Make time for them babies. Take pictures. Make yeah. them memories. And if you got some advice for some dads out there, call us. Leave us a voicemail. 1-844-426-PLTC.
2: Incognito. Incognito. Okay. The biggest show in the city.
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Looking them like sisters. Be letting they go. 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They don't have no business. 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

0: DBN heels. 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He Mr. Get It Done. I'm Mrs. One of One. Yeah. For the love every time we link. He got me sprung.com.
1: Oh Lord.
0: Mind these girls can't keep it peace. I ain't stressing on you, you ain't stressing on me. Boy, I don't wanna push you on a leash.
1: Never that.
0: You a dog, I'm a dog, we can keep it in the street. I ain't in your beats and you ain't in mine.
1: Yeah,
0: we both outside. That's my.

0: Hustle on the Corner with Incognito and your good sis DJ Mrs. Since Incognito is on PTO, he always got a special guest when I'm gone, so I got one too. I got my girl Suki.
1: What are you working on right now? Are you working? Are you in the studio? Why are you pregnant? Are you taking a break? What's the tea? We want some music. Where the coochie girls at?
2: I'm working on a project. The coochie girls, we about to be outside. You know, I gotta sit down this summer. You know, I will be.
1: Your man did that on.
2: Yeah, he did. He did.
0: He sat you down for right before the summer.
2: Yeah.
0: Who gonna lead the coochie girl, Suki?
2: This is crazy.
0: Who gonna lead the coochie girl, Suki?
2: That's what I'm saying. I mean,
1: everybody gonna have to get on their Zoom.
2: Yeah, they gonna have to get on their Zoom. I still be active. I still make sure I'm heard and seen.
1: Mm-hmm.
2: But you know, I gotta take it easy right now. But I am working on my album.
1: Okay.
2: It's almost finished up. It's a little hard for me in the studio right now because, you know, when I rap and when I'm singing on a mic, I can barely breathe. This baby getting big.
1: For real?
2: Yeah, so sometimes I gotta only say like 4 words. Yeah, it's Suki. What the good? Can y'all give me some water? Please. Yeah, it's taking too long now. But it's almost done. Yeah.
1: Oh, I love
2: it. So we're working on the show. So that's BS, Bobby and Suki, mm-hmm. and I'm working on my album. My album will be out shortly.
1: Okay. What's your favorite meal to cook? Because you also a chef. I forgot to leave that out, the intro.
2: Yeah, no, I do love to cook. Okay, so my favorite meal right now is, in the morning, is I like to cook a big juicy steak
1: mm-hmm.
2: with avocado and a poached egg or over easy egg. That's what I cook in the morning for myself.
1: I love an over easy egg. You like it a little runny?
2: Yep, just a little bit, not too much.
1: Not too much. Yeah,
2: that's what I love to cook in the morning. And then I like to cook neck bones and turkey neck and green beans and rice. Like, I like to do stuff like that.
1: Is that your craving right now?
2: It was just
1: what's your
2: yesterday?
1: Craving?
2: And I bought it and I don't want to touch it right now.
1: For real? What's the weird cravings that you done had during this pregnancy?
2: Okay, so I just started really loving mango yogurts, like Greek yogurt.
1: Yeah.
2: And peaches. I got some peaches at the house. But then I was like, you know what? I've been calling my baby Peaches. Yep, that's her name right now, Miss Peaches.
1: Miss Peaches.
2: We don't have a name.
1: Okay. When are y'all gonna come up with the name?
2: We're trying.
0: If you wanna catch more of this interview with Sukiyana, all you gotta do is go to our YouTube, post it on the corner. And make sure you like, comment, and subscribe. Don't have us looking like no lame. Post it on the corner on YouTube. Everything is spelled correctly.
3: What's up, y'all? 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It's Sukihana, and I'm posted on the corner.
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5: 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Congratulations to Incognito, DJ Mrs., for having the biggest show in the city. I'm talking about the biggest one. 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
18: 5 seconds. 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HDMI cord?
17: I don't know.
18: Girl, I ain't know neither. I was hoping you knew so you could tell me. Keep us turned up, boo. Thank you.
16: Yo. Playing number one game show on the radio. Who is this?
19: Yo, this is Uncle E.
18: All right. So you know what an HDMI cord is, right?
19: Yup.
18: In 5 seconds, can you tell us what does HDMI stand for?
19: 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I ain't gonna hold you.

0: 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Who is this?
1: Who is there?
2: All right, so in 5 seconds, tell us, what does HDMI stand for?
1: Damn, I can't remember.
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0: Playing number one game show on the radio. Who is this?
3: Hi, this is Martha Slade. How are you?
0: Oh, hey, girl. We good.
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3: Yes.
2: In 5 seconds, tell us, what does HDMI stand for?
3: High definition metered information.
2: Oh, you was close. You ate that. Right. You ate that. If I didn't know what it already stood for, I would have believed you.
0: Post it on the corner with it.
3: Nisha,
2: in 5 seconds, tell me, what does HDMI stand for?
3: High definition multimedia interface.
2: Come on, woo-hoo-hoo!
0: Well, Nisha, knowing it like that, I think you hang TVs.
2: Right, that's what I said. Would you be hanging TVs?
3: I actually got the answer
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2: Okay, shout out to Bae.
3: Post it on the corner.
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7: 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Right here on 101.1 The Wiz.
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1: Let's go.
2: 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Shake that, but you gotta control.

0: Still on the corner with Incognito and Good Sis DJ Mrs. I got my PD here, Devin Steele. What's
1: Devin
0: up, Devin?
1: Devin Steele, what up, though?
0: Welcome back.
1: Appreciate it.
0: How you feeling?
1: I'm good. You know, I'm never far away.
0: I know that's right. No, for real. He's never far away. So we were talking about Father's Day earlier today, and I was letting people know, like, even though my dad is on the other side, he's in heaven, I still did my give back by DJing a father-daughter dance. Yeah. So I want to know, how was your Father's Day? What did you do?
1: You know, my Father's Day was awesome. You know, I've got four kids, mm-hmm. all 4 years apart. So it's like, it's never a dull moment in my house. You mm-hmm. know, I lost my mom when she was 60. So I understand mm-hmm. how you feel. On Mother's Day, it hits a little different. You
0: Come
1: know
0: on.
1: What I'm saying? And I tell people all the time, like, I've never been the same.
0: Right.
1: You know what I mean? Me and my mom were close. So I go that much harder on Father's Day. You mm-hmm. know what I mean? It was cool. I mean, you know, I got the big piece of meat yesterday.
0: Come on now.
1: Got breakfast in bed. Mm-hmm.
0: That's what's up. I love that, though. So what's some advice you want to give to some new dads? Because I did see some new dads celebrating their first Father's Day yesterday, yeah. and I thought that was dope.
1: You know what, man? In the day of social media and everybody, you know, living with their phone in their hand, man, take a lot of pictures, take a lot of videos. But also live in the moment.
0: Mm-hmm.
1: You know what I mean? But be, you know, my phone is like my chronology sometimes of like what happened in like 2017. Like, mm-hmm. we'll argue. One of my daughters will be like, nah, that was like 2018. I'd be like, no, I didn't. Let me get my phone.
0: Right.
1: You know what I mean? But it's just like, we're so busy in what we do that a lot of times, you know, like I've always tried to be the dad that was at the volleyball games or if they were cheerleading or, you know what I mean? But you gotta participate as much as possible.
0: Mm-hmm.
1: You know what I mean? Because we live very non-traditional lifestyles, you know, and no matter what you do, you know, I'll say that to also say come full circle. You got to make time.
0: Definitely.
1: No matter what.
0: For sure. So yeah. You heard Devin Steele. Make time for them babies. Take pictures. Make them memories. And if you got some advice for some dads out there, call us. Leave us a voicemail. 1-844-426-POTC.
2: 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Okay. 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